0: Planting tomatoes from Lucy Dacus on the Crush 92.5. What up? I'm Mandy. And tomatoes seem like an amazing garnish on top of some mac and cheese. Yeah, I'm getting hungry. It's almost dinner time. Speaking of mac and cheese, you know it is just a little over 2 months until we're at the 13th annual Mac and Cheese Fest presented by Mulahy Ford. It is really shaping up to be one of the best mac and cheese events that we've had. I've been talking to vendors. We've also secured a great, great band. That announcement coming very soon as I get the paperwork in my hand, but they're going to keep the party grooving. We've also got unlimited tastings of beer, wine, ciders, spirits, and of course, gourmet mac and cheese. Now, this isn't just some craft out of the box mac and cheese. This is some of the best mac and cheese you will ever have. Tickets on sale now at themacandcheesefest.com. We've also got the links up on the Crush app. But join us for our end of summer party. I know it might be a long ways to think about the end of summer, but since we're in peak summer mode, let's make it last. Celebrate with us at the Avila Beach Golf Resort September 19th for the 13th annual Mac and Cheese Fest.
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There's Dante Marsh here on the Crush 92.5. His band, the Vibe Setters, playing the California Mid-State Fair Mission Square area. That's where the Crush broadcasts. They're going to be there on the final Saturday night of the fair, Saturday, July 25th. 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

0: It's Goose. Good Times, End Times, here on the Crush 92.5 off their Big Modern album. That's the name of it, not just a description. It's called Big Modern. Pepper Daniels in with you this afternoon. Hope you are doing well. Remember, Concerts in the Plaza returning to its regularly scheduled time, 5 p.m. tomorrow night. And it's Kenny Taylor starting at 5 p.m., singer-songwriter. The latest guest on a Crush podcast as well, our Crush Lounge, presented by 805 Beer, is on the website and on your Crush app. You can learn more about Kenny. And the main act tomorrow night, B and the Hive, presented by Sunset Honda and Megan's Organic Market. 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

I was just talking about being the Hive. They are the headliners tomorrow night at Downtown Slow's Concerts in the Plaza. Always a great groove, always a great sound. 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

0: Caroline Rose and Yip Yip Yow. She's the opening act for Modest Mouse. Going to be at Avila Beach in October. That's a 1-2 punch right there, yeah. Yip Yip Yow, in fact.
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That's Vince Chimo's Hot Fire with Open Up here on the Crush 92.5, one of our best locals on the Central Coast. If you tell me there's a Chimo brother involved, because there's more than one, I'm in. Here are the Cranberries.

0: headlines on the Crush 92.5. It's Pepper Daniels with you. Before I go, quick reminder, we're drawing for the Robert Plant and Saving Grace and Susie Deanne tickets for the Vina Robles Amphitheater tomorrow. So you better text today if you haven't done so yet. Plant is the keyword for Robert Plant in concert at Vina Robles Amphitheater September 29th. And that number, 805-903-1974. That's 805-903-1974. Keyword Plant. That's going to do it for me. Stay cool out there. Music on the way from Blondie, David Byrne, and more. 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
2: 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So staying in North County is where it's at, and having a place like the Carlton nearby is the ultimate comfort. 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

0: shopping. It's the Strokes on the Crush 92.5. This is Mandy, and speaking of shopping, you know Downtown Slo is a great spot to get some good finds for shopping, and it's also going to be the spot where we have live music tomorrow night. It's Concerts in the Plaza, presented by Sunset Honda, celebrating 30 years, and tomorrow night, we've got another round with Kenny Taylor starting at 5 o'clock, and then B and the Hive going to be taking the stage at 6. 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